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1: Et billigt hotel i Californien, år 2024.
2: Hello.
3: Oh, hello. Am I speaking with Jeffrey Hinton?
2: You are.
3: This is Adam Smith calling from the website of the Nobel Prize.
4: Mænd, der lidt søvndrukken tager sin telefon her midt om natten, hedder Jeffrey Hinton. En absolut legende. The Godfather of AI bliver han kaldt. En af de allervigtigste arkitekter bag den kunstige intelligens, vi kender i dag. Han var manden, der fik de kunstige neurale netværk til at virke.
2: Thank you.
3: And where are you? Where did the news reach you?
2: I'm in a cheap hotel in California without an internet connection and with a not very good phone connection. And I was planning to get an MRI scan today, but I guess I'll have to cancel that. I had no idea I'd even been nominated for the Nobel Prize in Physics. I was extremely surprised.
4: Men den er god nok. Jeffrey Hinton har vundet Nobelprisen i fysik for sit mangeårige arbejde med kunstig intelligens. Men samtidig med den her enorme hæder, begynder et mørke at sænke sig over dele af AI-forskningen. Her taler Hinton til sit officielle Nobelprisinterview.
5: The risks include things like replacing lots of jobs and causing an increase in the gap between the rich and the poor. Another kind of risk is cyber attacks. There's also a longer term problem of these things taking over. So what we're doing is we're making things more intelligent than ourselves. There aren't many examples we know of more intelligent things being controlled by less intelligent things.
4: Jeffrey Hinton har levet hele sit liv med troen på, at hans neurale netværk virkede, og at de faktisk kunne skabe kunstig intelligens, selvom han i årtier stod nærmest alene med den tro. Og nu, her i kulminationen af hans hæder, begynder flere af den kunstige intelligens skabere at advare imod det, de har skabt. Her er det Joshua Bencio, en anden af AI's gudfædre.
6: All the leading systems, if they know that they're going to be replaced by a new version, they will try to exfiltrate themselves into other computers. In some cases, they've tried to blackmail the engineer in charge.
4: Og her er det Hintons lærling, Ilya Sutskever, der også var medstifter og chefforsker hos OpenAI.
7: Now, AI is a great thing, because AI will solve all the problems that we have today. It will solve employment, it will solve disease, it will solve poverty, but it will also create new problems.